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A simple truth about the love he brings to me. 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

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And loneliness is a very bad thing if you let it get the best of you. And loneliness can get you down, you know. Yeah, yeah. Are you comfortable now? Yeah. That's what I'm saying. 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As I was saying before, loneliness can get you down. And I have heard of loneliness blowing some good people's minds.

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No, no, no. 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That's okay. That's the most important thing. I want to know you. I say, I want to know you. Uh-huh. Ooh-wee, that's groovy, ain't it?

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I'm so ashamed of it, but must admit the